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But I'll bet wherever he's gone, he's having a damn good time.

here. Now for I be your dog, I'll make you walk along. 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If you just got to go, take me with you.

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In a little cantina in Cahuaba, I poured a shot of mezcal in a glass. Started talking to the worm at the bottom of the bottle. We cried and we laughed. About then I started losing all feeling. For every shot I had, I must have had one more. Next thing I know, I was staring at the ceiling. One tequila, two tequila, three tequila floor. Well, it got a little wild at the bachelorette.

spaceship crashed in the Roswell desert. Little green man stumbled into a bar, tried to blend in with all the other fellers.

0: Πάμε τώρα στο 14, όπου ο Teddy Durant έβγαλε ένα δίσκο αφιερωμένο στο Halloween. 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
1: Now listen, you drag, there's my skull and bone pack. There's a mean old monster down from Las Vegas track. He's flipped his lid, hangs in a cave, and sleeps in a coffin near Dracula's grave. He's mean, ornery, mad and rough. Always misbehaves and dips chocolate snuff. Don't meddle with this scuzzy dude, forget it. Just hop in your Woody and

This wolfman takes his bath inside a grave over Zombie Hill, always making for the kill. For a weekend blast, this cat's the worst, racing John, Paul, George, and Ringo in his souped-up purse. But the beast got beat and he howled and cried. So if he says he won, you know he lied. Now kittens and cats, if you're ever out on Sunset Strip, sidewalk surfing or just taking a trip, souping a Woody or a cute

He drinks embalming floats, eats corpse meat, chases chicks, likes blondes, and has big bad feet. He plays the bongo with a watusi beat, and does the jerk and the swim right on the street. Now Drax, there's like, take my advice, don't dig his show, cause it's not worth the price. Don't stop.

0: Σαλούτ σαλόν, τέσσερις γυναίκες από τη Γερμανία και από εκεί να πάμε σε πέντε γυναίκες από την Αμερική, από τα Απαλάχια. 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
1: We figured what better thing to start the Sunday evening emergence of Catalyst than to bring our own beautiful ensemble of ladies together on this stage. So y'all, a big shout out to Tina Malia, Ayla Nerio, Maria Stark. It's an amazing, amazing honor for us that they've traveled far and wide to help bring this vision to life and birth it into the sunset hour of Sunday. So here we go. We're going to see where this leads us. Starling Arrow. Let's rip it. So not a rip it, but
2: these are lullabies. We're gonna rip some lullabies.
3: We're gonna rip them.
4: We'll see what the next album holds, but this so far is a lullaby album.

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flame now give us fever. When we kiss us, fever with thy flaming youth. 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